Holly Hebe on the support. I love this text. Holy, holy? Nah. Holly, holly. That's what February 2027 is going to look like. Details, dates, everything that you just need to send the group chat right now, you can check out over on Triple J's socials. Coming up, let's go! G Flipping the Beaches, another F Off Friday choice on the way. And TK Mindset, this is Romanticize.

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And new music from Nerve coming up. Triple J.

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1: If you find someone on a similar frequency to you, regardless of if you're very different, like you can, I don't know, maybe.

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Sorry about that one, fellas. I like to keep my promises, but I didn't realise this show has absolutely flown. I don't even have time to play Teenage Dads for you. So we're going to do some teen angst instead, from Ingie to get you to the news. Dave Woodhead up next. This morning's Like a Version original on the way as well from Slater. Bye. I'll catch you Monday. Have a good weekend.

Fosters. Yeah, had to switch up lanes to the right road. Many times that I could've went psycho. Psych wards, I was sitting in Kylo. Like there's gotta be more to this life, yo. Ain't no telling which way that I might go.

Australian music, Triple J.

0: I guess the change of season. 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You have the flowers and sunflowers blooming.
1: Oh, very nice. Holiday turns out. The seasons do be changing,
2: it's
1: unfortunately.
2: A
1: unfortunately not. Thank you, Ben. We've run out of Bens to have their guesses.
2: No more Bens. We have run

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Now it's 1:45. I don't wanna go home if it ain't with you. You. You. You. This house ain't a home if it ain't with you.

0: Oh, nice, Luca.
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0: See, that for me, that's fizzy drink in my brain. Someone's pouring like a cool, refreshing fizzy drink.
1: Popping a Mentos in there.
0: Oh, God. That was your little ad lib at the end there. That was the Mentos. Now we're lifting off. Let's go.
1: Wow. Alanis Morissette carbonates the brain.
0: She absolutely does. And it's specifically cola, carbonated cola. I love it.
1: Okay, what about this one? One last thing. What does this make your brain feel?

0: Parkway.
1: The Parkway driver, let's go. Okay, for me, it feels like your younger brother is kicking his football inside, even though.

0: Kid Laroi right there, Move Your Body on Triple J Drive. I'm checking out for, week and a bit. I'll be back the week of One Night Stand, 31st of August. Jordan back with Ben Hunter next week. Dave Marchese coming now for the shake-up on Hack. Who's shaking?
1: Yeah, we're talking about a few things. I mean, one of the big things that's obviously been dominating the news this week is all of this stuff in the AFL with the Sydney Swans. So it's been a really big discussion point. People have been talking about it a lot on social media. We're going to be digging into it a little bit as well. We've also got some other random stuff because I don't know whether you heard, but Vine is back.
0: Is it really?
2: It's back.
1: An app has been launched and
2: Microsoft.
1: We want to hear people's favourite Vines, but also whether they think that it's time for

This track is supercharged and ready to ram right through your speakers. It's Ultraviolet by the one and only Hellcat Speed Racer. Love everything that Hellcat Speed Racer does, and this song is no exception. High in before that. High, by the way, spelled H-A-A-I.

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1: They made their Hottest 100 debut in January, and since then they have played shows and festivals in more than 20 countries around the world. 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
2: Henry and Pierre, the brothers from Auckland, have a massive fan base in Australia and a brand new song that we are obsessed with. 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
1: And that's not all.

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I don't wanna go home if it ain't with you. 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This house ain't a home.

0: morning, it's Will Howard Evans with Triple J News. Ukraine's President Volodymyr Zelensky says his country will respond strongly to a Russian attack on a shopping centre which has killed at least 15 people. Here's Catherine Diss.
1: Rescuers spent Friday night digging through the rubble, but officials say their efforts have been hampered by the threat of new strikes. In his nightly news address, Ukraine